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1: I'm Ted Jessup. Here's what's happening. The Majors Crimes Unit is investigating an assault on the north side. Police responded to a call late Saturday afternoon on Dawson Road near County Fair. A woman was taken to hospital for treatment after being found with injuries. No other details have been released. City police say an officer responding to a reported robbery at the Thunder Center Thursday was assaulted while attempting to make an arrest. Two people have been charged in connection. A conducted energy weapon was used on one of them, who was later medically cleared at hospital. The officer was not seriously injured. Deputy Chief Jeremy Pearson says the officer approached the suspect by a nearby riverbank where they resisted arrest and encouraged a bystander to become involved.
2: Calling upon others to attack an officer rapidly escalates an already volatile encounter and places everyone nearby at greater risk. It must be clear, this was not a routine or harmless interaction. It was a dangerous event with the potential for far more severe consequences for all parties involved.
1: A 32-year-old from Thunder Bay faces charges of robbery, theft, assaulting police, resisting arrest, and identity fraud. The bystander was charged with obstructing police. It's the final week for people to file their nomination papers to run in October's municipal election. Election coordinator Crystal DePuter says city staff are available to help prospective candidates through the process.
3: Those forms are available on our website, along with a lot of other information, some resources and guides. And you will need to book your appointment and come down in person, pay a filing fee, show appropriate identification, and register yourself.
1: The deadline to file is 2 p.m. Friday afternoon. No new fire starts yesterday in the Northwest region. The active count is now at 84, with 7 listed as not under control. Those included the Wrinkler Lake Complex and Atticoken Cluster. But with favorable weather conditions over the weekend, good progress was made on both. 9 fires throughout the region are classed as under control and 6 as being held. Hundreds of wildfire evacuees across BC have been allowed to return home after emergency officials downgraded evacuation orders to alerts. Many are allowed to return to their homes near Summerland and West Kelowna. The premier speaks today at the annual Association of Municipalities Conference. The association says more than 3,000 delegates from 444 municipalities are attending the event. Conservative leader Pierre Poilievre wants the Carney government to keep fuel tax relief in place for another 10 months. He says Canadians are facing higher prices at the pumps and shouldn't have to absorb another 10-cent a liter increase after Labor Day. And our top trade negotiator spent the weekend in Washington as the Wednesday tariff threat gets closer. Canada-U.S. Trade Minister Dominic LeBlanc met virtually with U.S. Trade Representative Jameson Greer for an hour yesterday. An aide to LeBlanc said the meeting was constructive. For more details on these and other stories, log on to tbnewswatch.com. That's news. Sports is next.
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1: The Blue Jays couldn't complete a weekend home sweep over the Yankees. Ben Rice hit a 2-run homer in the 10th, and it held up as New York won the finale 4-3. Toronto has a day off before starting a road trip tomorrow night in Tampa. Other Major League highlights, Baltimore hammered at Tampa 10-2. The White Sox beat Detroit 7-5. Seattle edged Houston 3-2, and the Athletics over Texas 5-2. Milwaukee downed the Dodgers 6-2, and Philadelphia defeated Minnesota 7-5. Tommy John, the pitching

0: Great, known for the surgery that bears his name, has died at 83. He passed away in his Florida home on Saturday night. John had a remarkable 26-year career, winning 288 games and becoming the first pitcher to successfully return after groundbreaking elbow surgery. The procedure, now known as Tommy John surgery, has saved the careers of many baseball players. His career spans several teams, including both the White Sox, Yankees, and Dodgers. The Toronto Tempo will try to break a 10-game losing streak tomorrow night at home against Eastern Conference leading Indiana, who outlasted Atlanta in overtime, 95-91. Other WNBA action, Chicago edged Seattle 82-80, and Portland dunked Phoenix 88-85. And Scottie Scheffler finished with a 4-under-66, easily winning the FedEx St. Jude Championship in Memphis by 8 shots over Siwoo Kim. Abbotsford's Nick Taylor was the top Canadian and finished at even par in 39th place. That's sports. I'm Tad Jessup.
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0: Sunshine today, a high of 25. Overcast with possible thundershowers tonight, a low of 15. And sunny periods tomorrow, a high of 23. Right now, 10.
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1: I'm Ted Jessup. Here's what's happening. A woman was taken to the hospital for treatment on Saturday afternoon, a victim of an assault on the city's north side near County Fair on Dawson Road. The Major Crimes Unit is continuing with the investigation after officers first responded to the call. Investigators believe there is no further threat to public safety, but haven't released any other information. The fire situation in the Northwest region continues to improve. There were no new starts yesterday, and the active count is at 84. 7 aren't under control, but another 9 are. Temperatures for the next 7 days are expected to be around normal, with daytime highs in the mid-20s. Environment Canada's Peter Kimball says that now is the time for temperatures to start cooling in preparation for September.
2: We're almost halfway through August, and the decline of temperatures begins to happen any time now. So the month of August is just a little bit cooler than July, but September is a big dip in terms of the average maximum temperature.
1: The normal daytime high for this time period is 24 and the overnight low 10. And the Dragons of Hope, a breast cancer survivor dragon boat team, is in France to compete in an international championship against more than 200 teams. Coach Sarah Vanderwees says the team has been preparing for some time.
3: We're on the water 3 nights a week, and the ladies are paddling for over an hour each time. And on Tuesdays, they paddle for almost 2 hours. They're just going to train hard until the moment we take off.
1: Vanderwees says the team is excited for the competition and is hoping to build on its past success with a strong finish. In sports, the Blue Jays have today off and start a series tomorrow night against East leading Tampa. They lost 4-3 in 10 innings yesterday afternoon to the Yankees. They are one game back of the final wild card, which is now held by Baltimore after a 10-2 win over Tampa. That's news in sports. I'm Ted Jessup.
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0: Energy weather.
1: Sunshine today, a high of 25. Overcast with possible thundershowers tonight, a low of 15. And sunny periods tomorrow, a high of 23. Right now, 10.

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1: Due to the high to extreme fire hazard, increased wildland fire activity, and the current fire load, the Ministry of Natural Resources has declared a restricted fire zone for the Northwest Fire Region and parts of the Northeast Fire Region. The areas impacted are from the southwest border of the U.S., Manitoba, and Ontario, north along the Manitoba border to southwest of the Echoing River, southeast to 40 kilometers northeast of the community of Kitchenimekusib, east to 73 kilometers northwest of the community of Attawapiskat, south to 12 kilometers south of Highway 11, west to the northeast tip of Sandlink Lake, south following Sandlink Creek to Northeast Bay on McKay Lake, following the eastern shore of McKay Lake to the Pick River, south along the Pick River to Lake Superior, Canada-US border. Outdoor fires are banned. For more details and a precise map of the restricted fire zone boundaries, visit the interactive fire map at ontario.ca/fire updates. Follow MNR on social media at ON Forest Fires.
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1: I'm Ted Jessup. Here's what's happening. The Major's Crimes Unit is investigating an assault on the north side. Police respond to a call late Saturday afternoon on Dawson Road near County Fair. A woman was taken to hospital for treatment after being found with injuries. No other details have been released. City police say an officer responding to a reported robbery at the Thunder Center Thursday was assaulted while attempting to make an arrest. Two people have been charged in connection. A conducted energy weapon was used on one of them, who was later medically cleared at hospital. The officer was not seriously injured. Deputy Chief Jeremy Pearson says the officer approached the suspect by a nearby riverbank where they resisted arrest and encouraged a bystander to become involved.
2: Calling upon others to attack an officer rapidly escalates an already volatile encounter and places everyone nearby at greater risk. It must be clear. This was not a routine or harmless interaction. It was a dangerous event with the potential for far more severe consequences for all parties involved.
1: A 32-year-old from Thunder Bay faces charges of robbery, theft, assaulting police, resisting arrest, and identity fraud. The bystander was charged with obstructing police. It's the final week for people to file their nomination papers to run in October's municipal election. Election coordinator Crystal DePuter says city staff are available to help prospective candidates through the process.
3: Those forms are available on our website, along with a lot of other information, some resources and guides. And you will need to book your appointment and come down in person, pay a filing fee, show appropriate identification, and register yourself.
1: The deadline to file is 2 p.m. Friday afternoon. No new fire starts yesterday in the Northwest region. The active count is now at 84, with 7 listed as not under control. Those included the Wrinkler Lake Complex and Atticoken Cluster. But with favorable weather conditions over the weekend, good progress was made on both. 9 fires throughout the region are classed as under control and 6 as being held. Hundreds of wildfire evacuees across BC have been allowed to return home after emergency officials downgraded evacuation orders to alerts. Many are allowed to return to their homes near Summerland and West Kelowna. The premier speaks today at the annual Association of Municipalities Conference. The association says more than 3,000 delegates from 444 municipalities are attending the event. Conservative leader Pierre Poilievre wants the Carney government to keep fuel tax relief in place for another 10 months. He says Canadians are facing higher prices at the pumps and shouldn't have to absorb another 10 cent a liter increase after Labor Day. And our top trade negotiators spent the weekend in Washington as the Wednesday tariff threat gets closer. Canada-U.S. Trade Minister Dominic LeBlanc met virtually with U.S. Trade Representative Jamieson Greer for an hour yesterday. An aide to LeBlanc said the meeting was constructive. For more details on these and other stories, log on to tpnewswatch.com. That's news. Sports is next.
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1: Sports. The Blue Jays couldn't complete a weekend home sweep over the Yankees. Ben Rice hit a two-run homer in the 10th, and it held up as New York won the finale 4-3. Toronto has a day off before starting a road trip tomorrow night in Tampa. Other Major League highlights, Baltimore hammered at Tampa 10-2. The White Sox beat Detroit 7-5. Seattle edged Houston 3-2, and the Athletics over Texas 5-2. Milwaukee downed the Dodgers 6-2, and Philadelphia defeated Minnesota 7-5. Tommy John, the pitching great known for the surgery that bears his name, has died at 83. He passed away in his Florida home on Saturday night. John had a remarkable 26-year career, winning 288 games and becoming the first pitcher to successfully return after groundbreaking elbow surgery. The procedure, now known as Tommy John surgery, has saved the careers of many baseball players. His career spans several teams, including both the White Sox, Yankees, and Dodgers. The Toronto Tempo will try to break a 10-game losing streak tomorrow night at home against Eastern Conference-leading Indiana, who outlasted Atlanta in overtime, 95-91. Other WNBA action, Chicago edged Seattle 82-80, and Portland dunked Phoenix 88-85. And Scottie Scheffler finished with a 4-under-66, easily winning the FedEx St. Jude Championship in Memphis by 8 shots over Siwoo Kim. Abbotsford's Nick Taylor was the top Canadian and finished at even par in 39th place. That's sports. I'm Tad Jessup.
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1: Sunshine today, a high of 25. Overcast with possible thundershowers tonight, a low of 15. And sunny periods tomorrow, a high of 23. Right now, 10.
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1: I'm Ted Jessup. Here's what's happening. A woman was taken to the hospital for treatment on Saturday afternoon, a victim of an assault on the city's north side near County Fair on Dawson Road. The Major Crimes Unit is continuing with the investigation after officers first responded to the call. Investigators believe there is no further threat to public safety, but haven't released any other information. The fire situation in the northwest region continues to improve. There were no new starts yesterday, and the active count is at 84. 7 aren't under control, but another 9 are. Temperatures for the next 7 days are expected to be around normal, with daytime highs in the mid-20s. Environment Canada's Peter Kimball says that now is the time for temperatures to start cooling in preparation for September.
2: We're almost halfway through August, and the decline of temperatures begins to happen any time now. So the month of August is just a little bit cooler than July, but September is a big dip in terms of the average maximum temperature.
1: The normal daytime high for this time period is 24 and the overnight low 10. And the Dragons of Hope, a breast cancer survivor dragon boat team, is in France to compete in an international championship against more than 200 teams. Coach Sarah Vanderwee says the team has been preparing for some time.
3: We're on the water 3 nights a week. And the ladies are, you know, paddling for, you know, over an hour each time. And on Tuesdays, they paddle for almost 2 hours. They're just going to train hard until the moment we take off.
1: Vanderwee says the team is excited for the competition and is hoping to build on its past success with a strong finish. In sports, the Blue Jays have today off and start a series tomorrow night against East leading Tampa. They lost 4-3 in 10 innings yesterday afternoon to the Yankees. They are one game back of the final wild card, which is now held by Baltimore after a 10-2 win over Tampa. That's news in sports. I'm Ted Jessup.
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1: Sunshine today, a high of 25, overcast with possible thundershowers tonight, a low of 15, and sunny periods tomorrow, a high of 23. Right now, 10.

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1: Due to extreme forest fire activity in northwestern Ontario, the Ministry of Natural Resources, Thunder Bay Ignace District, has issued an implementation order requiring area closures and evacuation. 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
1: Starting on Monday the 17th and going on up until Sunday the 23rd, Oliver Road between the Expressway and Maple Ward Road will be closed overnight, as the work will take place overnight from 7 p.m. to 7 a.m. They're doing some repaving, and yes, that work should wrap up around Sunday the 23rd. Keep in mind the deadline to enter the 2026 municipal election is coming up on Friday the 21st at 2 p.m. That is the deadline for potential candidates to enter the 2026 municipal election.
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1: 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But wait a minute, isn't this...
0: Yeah, yes it is.
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0: Well, baby, I went down and got it for you.

0: 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Another 30-minute energy shot is on the way.
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1: 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These restrictions apply to areas affected by Thunder Bay Fire No. 36 in the Armstrong area. 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
3: Babe.

0: Seat right here. We'll be right back. Another 30-minute energy shot is on the way.
1: Due to the high to extreme fire hazard, increased wildland fire activity, and the current fire load, the Ministry of Natural Resources has declared a restricted fire zone for the Northwest Fire Region and parts of the Northeast Fire Region. The areas impacted are from the southwest border of the U.S., Manitoba, and Ontario, north along the Manitoba border to southwest of the Echoing River, southeast to 40 kilometers northeast of the community of Kitchenimekusib, east to 73 kilometers northwest of the community of Attawapiskat, south to 12 kilometers south of Highway 11, west to the northeast tip of Sandlink Lakes, south following Sandlink Creek to Northeast Bay on McKay Lake, following the eastern shore of McKay Lake to the Pick River, south along the Pick River to Lake Superior, Canada-U.S. border. Outdoor fires are banned. For more details and a precise map of the restricted fire zone boundaries, visit the interactive fire map at ontario.ca/fireupdates. 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
1: I'm Sherry Levisky-Kotick. Here's what's happening in Thunder Bay. The Major Crimes Unit is investigating an assault on the north side. Police responded to a call late Saturday afternoon on Dawson Road near County Fair. A woman was taken to hospital for treatment after being found with injuries. No other details have been released. Two Thunder Bay men are charged in connection to a report of an assault on Memorial Avenue. Police were called to a business in the area on August 3rd. A search of the area that day led to the arrest of the accused. The two remain in custody. Yellow hazard tape was up around the centerfold show bar on Memorial Avenue over the weekend as investigators with the Office of the Ontario Fire Marshal looked into the cause of last Monday's early morning fire. The OFM says the investigation is still ongoing with no further information available at this time. The Northwestern Ontario Municipal Association continues to push for improvements to Highway 11 and 17. The group is raising the issue again at the Association of Municipalities of Ontario meeting in Ottawa this week. NOMA President Rick Dumas says they want to see action.
2: We got the continuation of the finalization of the Highway 17 corridor from Nipigon to Thunder Bay being twinned all the way. I just drove up and they're finishing the other path that there was about 20 kilometers or so. That's great. So they're continuing that. But where do we look on 11 and 1711 and, you know, Thunder Bay to Kenora, the Chabaqua, all those various things? And we know there's still a lot of accidents and deaths happening on our highway. How do we improve that?
1: The conference wraps up on Wednesday. Even though the national inflation rate increased marginally to 3% in July, the situation in our area was a slight decline. Statistics Canada figures show 2.5% last month compared with 2.7% in June. Conservative leader Pierre Poilievre is calling on the federal government to extend its pause on the fuel excise tax as it's set to return on September 7th.
3: The Liberals plan to raise the gas tax in September when Canadians can least afford to pay. Here in Vancouver, it now costs $2.03 a liter, one of the highest in any jurisdiction in North America. That makes the cost of driving kids to school and hockey, or God forbid, taking them on a vacation, among the highest in our continent.
1: Poilievre wants the gas tax left off the price of fuel up until Canada Day. For more details on these and other stories, log on to tbnewswatch.com.
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6: If you ever go to kindergarten school, it's going to be the specialist day of your life. 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
1: Starting on Monday the 17th and going on up until Sunday the 23rd, Oliver Road between the Expressway and Maple Ward Road will be closed overnight, as the work will take place overnight from 7 p.m. to 7 a.m. They're doing some repaving, and yes, that work should wrap up around Sunday the 23rd. Keep in mind the deadline to enter the 2026 municipal election is coming up on Friday the 21st at 2 p.m. That is the deadline for potential candidates to enter the 2026 municipal election.
2: The Ministry of Natural Resources is actively responding to numerous high-complexity wildland fires across the province. Rapidly evolving situations and extreme fire hazards are contributing to escalated fire behavior and producing smoke in many areas of the province. Stay informed about the current wildland fire situation by monitoring official information sources like ontario.ca/forestfires, following the directions from the Ontario Provincial Police and local authorities, and adhering to any ministerial orders, including evacuation orders, implementation orders, and restricted fire zones imposed by the ministry. Looking for information or support? 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It's available 24 hours a day in over 150 languages for non-urgent questions about programs and services available to those affected by the emergency. Ontario has activated additional frontline resources to help Ontarians access the support they need. Fire rangers and emergency personnel are working hard to suppress active fires and keep communities safe. Entering the area of an active wildland fire can hinder response efforts and compromise the safety of firefighting crews and emergency personnel. Please stay clear of wildland fires.
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0: the beat drops, it's going to be a long time until it stops. 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
1: 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I kind of miss it. 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
0: Courtney's random question.
1: All right, honey, what do you got?
2: All right, for $250,000, would you let someone draw facial hair on your face every morning for 1 year? And they can draw any facial hairstyle they want.
1: Do I get to wash it off right away or have to kick it the whole day with it?
3: I think you got to wear it all day.
2: I think you got to wear it.
1: I can't be doing that. I can't pull that off with my employment duties. They let me wash it off. I'll do it for half.
3: Well, I think you can cover it up with makeup, but then you can wash the makeup off, but then it's got to stay.
1: Oh, that's good. That's right, Frazier.
3: See?
1: I can do it with makeup. Okay, then yes is the answer.
3: But in your everyday life, you're rocking it.
2: I can finally see you with facial hair.
1: I let it grow out sometimes.
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6: Due to the high to extreme fire hazard, increased wildland fire activity, and the current fire load, the Ministry of Natural Resources has declared a restricted fire zone for the Northwest Fire Region and parts of the Northeast Fire Region. The areas impacted are from the southwest border of the U.S., Manitoba and Ontario, north along the Manitoba border to southwest of the Echoing River, southeast to 40 kilometers northeast of the community of Kitchenimekusib, east to 73 kilometers northwest of the community of Attawapiskat, south to 12 kilometers south of Highway 11, west to the northeast tip of Sandlink Lakes, south following Sandlink Creek to Northeast Bay on McKay Lake, following the eastern shore of McKay Lake to the Pick River, south along the Pick River to Lake Superior, Canada-U.S. border. Outdoor fires are banned. For more details and a precise map of the restricted fire zone boundaries, visit the interactive fire map at ontario.ca/fireupdates. 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
1: Yo, I'm Mario Lopez. Music rolls on. It's afraid to make it weird with a random thought. What you got?
2: You know, if you step on someone's foot, they'll typically open their mouths just like a trash can.
1: I wouldn't try to drop anything in it, though.
2: No, I wouldn't do that.
1: That would be frowned upon. Unless it's one of your kids, then you can put candy and what have you in there. Yeah.

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0: called Mario Courtney Lopez. Most people to not bring liquids over 3.4 ounces in a carry-on. But there are some surprising items banned by the TSA. The thing is, with these items, TSA agents won't take them away. You could also be hit with a fine, a big one too, for trying to fly with them. We're talking fines of up to $17,000 per violation.
1: Banned in carry-ons are cast iron cookware.
2: Well, why are you bringing that?
3: You don't want to put it in your check bag because that will weigh it down.
0: I was going to say, it's a really heavy item.
1: Corkscrews with a blade, yes. Screwdrivers longer than 7 inches. Huh. Bowling balls and even foam toy swords.
0: Now, hold on a second. A bowling ball, what are you going to do with that? Seriously. Like, how is that? Other than you drop it on someone's foot. It's just other than convenience. I mean, you could. A bowling ball, I can see bringing on a carry on because some get pricey.
3: Yeah, I mean, you don't want to lose that for sure.
1: You don't want to lose that.
0: Exactly.
3: I do think that.
0: I'm surprised by the bowling ball because it's not sharp. As a matter of fact, it's as.
3: Why would that be weird?
1: I think
3: maybe you could throw it at something.
1: The heaviness.
0: That's weird.
3: I mean, it's not the weapon of choice.
0: Yeah, that's what I'm saying. It doesn't seem like a very practical weapon.
3: But it could be used.
0: But that falls under the big fine thing, which is weird.
3: Yeah, I don't know. Yeah. It's very odd. Weird.
1: Well, and here's one, give you a little heads up. Now, here's the one to remember at the holidays, snow globes that contain over 3.4 ounces of liquid.
0: You know, if you take someone's snow globe away during the holidays because of that, that's just mean. And rude.
1: They're taking kids' needles. They don't care.
4: More Mario Lopez coming up.
5: 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Rapidly evolving situations and extreme fire hazards are contributing to escalated fire behavior and producing smoke in many areas of the province. 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Ontario has activated additional frontline resources to help Ontarians access the support they need. 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Entering the area of an active wildland fire can hinder response efforts and compromise the safety of firefighting crews and emergency personnel. Please stay clear of wildland fires.
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1: I'm Mario Courtney Lopez. Music rolls on, but wanted to quickly mention that we've got your chance to see Somber in L.A. 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Very tall, by the way. Very tall. We're going to fly you and a friend to L.A. 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
1: All right, Adam with Mario on Facebook and X, Adam with Mario Lopez on Instagram. Mario and Courtney Lopez here. We love hearing from your questions, comments, random thoughts, song requests, whatever you got. Hit us up. Back to digging our mentions and see what's on your mind. 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
1: Yo, Mario Courtney Lopez. Time to hear from you. What'd you find on our mentions, honey?
2: This is from at D. Nassarian, and they say, you say the human body accelerates aging at 45. Why did mine start at like 30?
1: Yeah, D. Nassarian, there's these articles that have been coming out lately that you
2: have
1: two big bursts of aging that happen at the age of 45 and at the age of 60. Well, I made it past 45, but 60s, I'm looking ahead at it.
2: You're still waiting for your first.
1: Yeah, well, thank you, honey. But that's weird, those arbitrary numbers. I don't know the science behind it, but they've been all over the place with those articles. But you know what? If you take care of yourself, you got nothing to worry about. Just live.
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0: Energy weather.
1: Mainly cloudy, chance of showers, risk of a thunderstorm overnight, a low of 12. Tomorrow, sunshine, but increasing clouds throughout the afternoon, chance of showers, a high 23. Partly cloudy tomorrow evening, chance of an overnight shower as well, a low of 9. And for Wednesday, sunny and 23.
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0: 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I'm Mario Courtney Lopez. Any obscure holidays to celebrate today, honey?
1: National I Love My Feet Day. As I'm rubbing your feet, people don't know as they're driving right now.
0: Oh, wow.
1: You are getting a foot massage. Your ET toe is getting rubbed.
0: First of all,
1: at its neck and its waist.
0: I do love my feet. I got to say, for wrestling and doing sports my whole life and running around, I've been complimented and say I've got pretty nice feet. And the ladies at the pedicure manicure place say they're very soft too.
1: They are very soft, I can vouch right
0: and
1: now.
0: I
1: but
0: say thank you.
1: You know what? I love my feet too, just for the mere fact.
0: They're pretty good for dancer's feet, I gotta
1: just
0: say.
1: Just for the mere fact that what I was able to do in my career with them and.
0: They're not jacked up.
1: Well, that, but just what I was able to do, dancing in heels and.
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1: You're on Mario Lopez. 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
1: Yo, I'm Mario Courtney Lopez, and I was reading this poll from women, and the data is pretty icy. Evidently, almost 50% of women have a backup plan in mind in case their relationship fails. Actually thought the percentage would be higher, to be quite honest. Married women are even more likely to have a plan B. Is that right? For about 12% of the ladies, their feelings for plan B were actually stronger than their current partner. What? The most common plan Bs are an ex-boyfriend, an ex-husband, a colleague, or a friend from the gym. Honey, is there a plan B?
2: You got a friend at the
1: gym?
2: Is there
1: a plan B?
3: First of all, I would rather shoot myself in the foot than go back with an ex.
2: Not even Chad?
3: No. Heck no. I couldn't even imagine myself with anybody else. I don't even want to imagine myself with anybody else.
0: Good answer.
3: No, I'm serious.
4: Mario Lopez will be right back.
5: Due to extreme forest fire activity in northwestern Ontario, the Ministry of Natural Resources, Thunder Bay Ignace District, has issued an implementation order requiring area closures and evacuation. These restrictions apply to areas affected by Thunder Bay Fire No. 36 in the Armstrong area. 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
1: I'm Mario Courtney Lopez, keeping the music coming at you as we remind you that our iHeartRadio Music Festival presented by Capital One is back September 18th and 19th in Vegas. 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Incredible lineup, too. BTS, Benson Boone, Cardi B, Goo Goo Dolls, Kenny Chesney, Zara Larsson, Snoop, and more.
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1: Starting on Monday the 17th and going on up until Sunday the 23rd, Oliver Road between the Expressway and Maple Ward Road will be closed overnight as the work will take place overnight from 7 p.m. to 7 a.m. They're doing some repaving, and yes, that work should wrap up around Sunday the 23rd. Keep in mind the deadline to enter the 2026 municipal election is coming up on Friday the 21st at 2 p.m. That is the deadline for potential candidates to enter the 2026 municipal election.
0: Keeping the beat in the street. 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
1: Add on with Mario Lopez. That's where to find us on Instagram. Mario Courtney Lopez here. You got to hit us up. Make sure you click follow to join the fam. Great way to keep up with everything. Not just we do on the radio, but a lot of behind the scenes pics and videos. Just posted some of me and our son Dominic at the premiere of End of Oak Street. That was a lot of fun. 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

0: harms the brain 5 times worse than alcohol. Wait a second. Really? Neuroscientists say the effect comes from rapid bursts of dopamine release with each swipe, which gradually rewire the brain's reward system and reduce the ability to concentrate on activities that don't provide instant gratification. Well, there's something to be said for the way we consume content these days, especially younger people. And a lot of the trends are gearing towards short form content. So there's something to this. However, I don't know if it's worse than alcohol. That's a bit of a stretch.
1: Coming up. More Mario Lopez coming up.
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1: Energy weather. Mainly cloudy, chance of showers, risk of a thunderstorm overnight, a low of 12. Tomorrow, sunshine, but increasing clouds throughout the afternoon, chance of showers, a high 23. Partly cloudy tomorrow evening, chance of an overnight shower as well, a low of 9. And for Wednesday, sunny and 23.
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1: Music rolls on as we get ready for today's lesson in music history. Mario and Courtney Lopez here. A few songs that we're going to go back to the mid-80s. And the album, whose title and cover art were inspired by a trip to a Canadian strip club. Okay, back to reveal it next.

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1: Yo, Mario, Courtney Lopez. Quickly getting to today's lesson in music history, going back 47 years to this week in 1979, when this landed at the top of the charts. Good times. Great song, Chic, Good Times, right in the peak of disco. A month later, Sugar Hill Gang would sample that song for Rapper's Delight, which was the very first rap song to hit the charts. You know that song? I said a hip.
2: Ha. Hip it, hip it,
1: hip it to the hip. Yeah. No, it's not that. It's not that. Hip hop. Forget it, honey.
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0: Energy 103, 104, Thunder Bay's number one hit music station. You're on Mario Lopez. More music headed your way. First, some quick health buzz. And this is great news for people who love music, like me. A new study of older adults found that those who listen to music most days had a 39% lower likelihood of developing dementia than people who listened less often. Playing music or singing was also linked to a similar lower dementia risk. Researchers say music engages multiple areas of the brain and may also support memory, language, coordination, and social connection. Though more research is needed to understand why the link exists. When I'm in the car, if I'm not making calls that I need to make, I'm listening to music. I know podcasts are huge for driving, but I'm either making calls that I need to make or listening to tunes.
1: Yeah.
0: And that is going to be consistent. People always tell me, oh, jump in the podcast. I mean, I guess I could, but I like hearing tunes.
1: I think I listen to music probably 40% of my day. Like, I listen to music all the time. I throw in earbuds when I'm doing stuff around the house.
0: You're right. I'm not just in the car.
1: When I'm driving, when I'm working out.
0: If I'm working out, if I'm at the house cleaning.
1: Yeah.
0: If I'm in the backyard.
1: Everything.
0: I always have to have music.
1: Yeah, same.
0: I always have to have music. Yep.
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3: Due to the high to extreme fire hazard, increased wildland fire activity, and the current fire load, the Ministry of Natural Resources has declared a restricted fire zone for the Northwest Fire Region and parts of the Northeast Fire Region. The areas impacted are from the southwest border of the U.S., Manitoba, and Ontario, north along the Manitoba border to southwest of the Echoing River, southeast to 40 kilometers northeast of the community of Kitchenimekusib, east to 73 kilometers northwest of the community of Attawapiskat, south to 12 kilometers south of Highway 11, west to the northeast tip of Sandlink Lakes, south following Sandlink Creek to Northeast Bay on McKay Lake, following the eastern shore of McKay Lake to the Pick River, south along the Pick River to Lake Superior, Canada-U.S. border. Outdoor fires are banned. 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
1: Starting on Monday the 17th and going on up until Sunday the 23rd, Oliver Road between the Expressway and Maple Ward Road will be closed overnight as the work will take place overnight from 7 p.m. to 7 a.m. They're doing some repaving, and yes, that work should wrap up around Sunday the 23rd. Keep in mind the deadline to enter the 2026 municipal election is coming up on Friday the 21st at 2 p.m. That is the deadline for potential candidates to enter the 2026 municipal election.
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1: So time to pick your side, Team Mario or Team Cordo, because we're just a few songs away from another fun round of Name That Tune. 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
2: Y'all, I'm Mario Courtney Lopez. Time for another pop culture pop quiz. Today, playing Name That Tune, trying to guess artists and songs from the OG Woodstock, which took place this week in 1969. As always, 1 point for the song, 1 point for the artist. Let's get our hands on the buzzers.
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3: You get your hand on the buzzer. She has her tortilla blanket on the buzzer. Right. Here
4: it's
3: we
4: freezing in here.
3: Go.
2: Oh, God. Come on. Hold on.
3: Mario.
2: CCR, known as Creedence Clearwater Revival.
3: That is correct.
4: Five.
3: Four. Three. Two.
2: I want to know.
3: Incorrect.
2: Damn it.
4: It ain't me.
3: That is incorrect. Fortunate Son. Fortunate Son. From CCR.
2: Fortunate Son. That's right.
3: So it is 1-0. Mario's currently winning. There's one more in this round. Here we go.
5: Ladies and gentlemen, please welcome with us.
4: This, first of all, I just want to say this isn't fair because this is Mario was born at this time.
3: Mario was 37.
4: That was Elvis.
3: Incorrect.
2: Keep going. I didn't buzz.
5: Crosby, Stills, and Nash.
2: Oh, and Crosby, Stills, and Nash.
3: Hit your buzzer.
2: Crosby, Stills, and Nash.
3: That is correct. Name of the song?
2: Forever.
3: Incorrect.
2: What is it?
3: Sweet Judy Blue Eyes. Sweet Judy Blue Eyes, which is their biggest song ever, according to the internet.
4: Judy was.
3: True. She was. 2-0. We're going to take a break, come back, and do another.
1: Mario Lopez will be right back.
6: 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This is the best kindergarten school in the world. I kind of miss it. Preschool now, but this is more fun. You are invited. If you're 4 years old, come on down to learn about them.

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0: Hey, it's Mario Lopez on Thunder Bay's number one hit music station, Energy 103-104. Round two of Name That Tune. Mario and Courtney Lopez here trying to guess original Woodstock artists in honor of the festival's anniversary this week. So we're going way back. Score is 2-0. Just one in this round. Let's get our hands on the buzzers.
1: When the truth is found to be.
2: Mario.
0: Mamas and the Papas.
2: Incorrect.
0: Oh, it's not?
2: Song title?
0: I said that with confidence.
2: If there were points for confidence, you might have gotten a prop. Song title? Nothing?
3: Please fist play. He don't know.
0: Oh, come on.

0: What do you think the title is? Because you're singing.
1: Want Somebody to Love. Want.
0: It's Somebody to Love. So yeah. Want Somebody to Love.
1: You gave him fair enough.
0: I'll give it to you. It's fine. It's 2-1. Band? Artist?
1: Sheryl Crow.
0: Incorrect. Jefferson Airplane.
2: Oh, God.
0: I don't believe Sheryl Crow is alive yet. She might have been. I don't know. Here we go.
2: Oh, my gosh.
0: It's 2-1. We're going to play some music, come back and do another.
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1: All Mario and Courtney Lopez in the middle of a game of Name That Tune, guessing OG Woodstock artists and songs. Score is 2-1. One song in this round. Let's go.
2: Mario.
1: Jimi Hendrix, that All is, Along the Watchtower.
2: That is correct.
1: Ooh, that was pretty good. Correct. That's a
2: that
1: great
2: is correct. 4-1. We're going to play some music, come back and wrap this up.

0: You're on with Mario Lopez.
1: Final round of Name That Tune. What up, Mario and Courtney Lopez here, battling it out, trying to guess the original Woodstock songs and artists. The score is 4-1. I am winning, but we're going to get our hands on the buzzers and wrap it up.
2: Here we go. Mario.
1: Santana.
2: That is correct. Song title.
1: Witchy Woman.
2: Incorrect.
1: Oh, damn it. It's not.
2: Incorrect. You did buzz, Courtney. I did hear the horse thing.
3: Rolling It Out.
2: Rolling It Out is incorrect. Black Magic Woman.
1: I got a Black Magic Woman.
2: So it is, what is it? So 4-1.
1: No. I got Santana.
2: Oh, that's right. Sorry. It's 5-1. Hands on buzzers. Courtney.
3: Keith Hartley Band.
2: Incorrect.
1: You try to cheat right now. I saw you trying to cheat. Go ahead. Keep going.
3: Sly and the Family Stone.

0: That's Mamas and the Papas.
1: Incorrect.
2: Who is Mountain.
1: It? Well, no, song title first. Try song title.
0: Intimate.
1: I mean, technically, you win anyway, but it is Sly and the Family Stone.
0: Wow, it is. It didn't hot, sound like Sly and the Family
1: fun
0: Stone.
1: Fun in the Summertime is that song.
0: Hot Fun. Yes. Oh, shoot. I should have waited for the break.
2: I should have.
1: Courtney over there with a list of artists from the original Woodstock on her phone. Still got them all wrong.
2: The teacher didn't take our phones away.
1: That's true. That's very true.
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1: All right, that's it. 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